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1: 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And tonight

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1: Let's
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0: 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Cause when I leave,

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